your offense, your notes, your hates, your jokes, your mates, your smile, your dates, your style, your place, your camera, your ways, your stare, your face, your thoughts, your reaction, your trims, your shame, your face cam, your

Welcome back, people. How are we? It's me, Alok, and we're all set for another edition of Rave the World Radio. For the next hour, we're bringing together incredible music from all corners of the dance world. Sit back, turn it up, and enjoy.

0: Even if I go off beat, yeah, I'm still on beat. Even if I go off beat, yeah, I'm still on beat. Bet that.
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0: When I come and rush, I get back.
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0: Make go, yeah, when it

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We live what we believe. Don't die with your dreams still in you. We are the memories of tomorrow. And together,

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Your thoughts, your reaction, your trim, your shame, your face cam, your address, your voice, your name.

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When's the last time you went to bed? How many people are even gonna remember this tomorrow?

Please do not be alarmed, remain calm. Do not attempt to leave the dance floor. The DJ booth is conducting a troubleshoot test of the entire system. Somehow, while the party was in progress, an unidentified frequency has been existing in the system for some time.